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0: 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They manage to touch people who are making our NRM to lose hope. I mean, to lose support and our people to lose hope.
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2: 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The members of parliament here present, it is courage, it is determination, it is resolve that has brought you here.
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2: 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We are on record.
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6: 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I am very committed to support the honorable Mwero for speakership.
7: 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My vote is for honorable Paul Mwero.
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1: 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So much to be chidi so far. 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
3: 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So Arrowboy has been making a lot of noise, but all I want to say to him is this is not about vibes, dancing and doing music. When I step into Kenya, it's going to be real fire in the ring.

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1: 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And I want to tell everyone out there that this is a fight all Africa is going to be proud of.
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2: The ongoing matters involving the speaker, yes, we are aware that there is an investigation ongoing regarding, I am not sure whether it's just the Speaker of Parliament alone or the institution of Parliament altogether. It is too early for me to comment on what is happening, what is and so on. But we are, all I can tell is that we are aware that there is an investigation ongoing by the CID and we are providing background support and when the time is due, we shall update on what... the status is and what is happening. But right now, that is all I can say that we are aware that there is an investigation that is ongoing by the CID.
1: Onera saba zebio nebizebio gero antiafesi ya saba wabiko wa government. 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
3: Tubadde wano nga Minister of Energy and Mineral Development nga tubuulirira bannayuganda ebifa
1: Tusonyiwe mu olw'eddoboozi eryo katubawe eddoboozi etuufu olwono munnyonnyoke ensonga eno
2: Cases. Those cases were considered by the office and those that were meriting prosecution were prosecuted. Those that were not meriting prosecution were closed. And so we are not reopening those investigations unless there is new information that merits the reopening of those investigations, which I am not privy to yet. But if they come, we will then make that decision at that point. But as of now, we are not reopening the old cases.
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5: You therefore offer yourself to the members of the 12 parliament as the most suitable shepherd. Today, Jesus also commissions Peter to lead and care for his followers. Your team, your fellow members of parliament have come here and expressed their solidarity with you. This is spiritual. We are yearning as Ugandans for an inclusive parliament. We are yearning for a speaker who is neutral. We are yearning for a speaker who is there for the good of all Ugandans. As the National Unity Platform Party, we have offered the best of the best candidate in the identity of Paul Mwiru. Paul Mwiru is a practicing lawyer. That means he is a counselor. He is a listener. He is bound by the oath because he knows what it means. He's from the land of the wise.
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0: 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Yes, boss.
3: Piero, you are going to under the
0: government. I have been on the radio. Level one, Jisebu. Okay. Ali Kulain, hello?
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0: Yes, sir.
4: Wekazaku, where is that?
0: Kale Sebu.
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3: 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The Central Executive Committee shall discuss the names that the Electoral Commission will forward to them on Sunday the 24th at 9 a.m. The members of the NRM caucus shall convene on the 24th May 2024 at 2 p.m. at State House Entebbe to receive the names recommended by SEC, because elections for speaker will take place on Monday the 25th.
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5: You therefore offer yourself to the members of the 12th parliament as the most suitable shepherd. Today, Jesus also commissions Peter to lead and care for his followers. Your team, your fellow members of parliament have come here and expressed their solidarity with you. This is spiritual. We are yearning as Ugandans for an inclusive parliament. We are yearning for a speaker who is neutral. We are yearning for a speaker who is there for the good of all Ugandans. As the National Unity Platform Party, we have offered the best of the best candidate in the identity of Paul Mweru. Paul Mweru is a practicing lawyer. That means he is a counselor. He is a listener. He is bound by the oath because he knows what it means. He's from the land of the wise.
2: Ate yu mubaka omulonde wa disikiti ye Terego, ngono ye Rosemary Obinga, avude yu nategeza nga bagendo kwe simba kuchifocho mumiuka wa uruchiko. 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
6: If you want to know the true voters of this country, you cannot fail to name women. Therefore, women deserve better. I have nothing, totally nothing against my brother Thomas Tayebwa. If the saying is true, and if what I know is true, Tayebwa has performed well, then there's no need to retard him as the deputy speaker. Those who control powers of this country, I really want to say, can push Tayebwa as the speaker of this parliament. There must be space for women. I am here because I have one capacity that anybody in this country can trust as the deputy speaker. And two, I am here on the women agenda. It should not be swept under the carpet. None of the men.
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4: In fact, we are really not happy as the people of this, as the neighbors for the speaker.
5: Within a few years when we have tried to eliminate opposition from here, but we try to bring people back to support the NRM as a party together with our mama. She did a lot of mobilization to see that she is bringing voters to support what? The NRM party.
6: We have been happy whenever we could see speaker coming here. We could work together with her. We should talk together with her. But what is happening now, it is hurting us, the neighbor, because we are seeing different people who have been not reaching here. They are also coming. And we don't know what is going to happen exactly.
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5: Peter, prayer in the name of the my God that I will give Westbury service to Westbury Sub-Center Council and that I will support and uphold the Constitution of the Republic of Uganda as by law.
6: Mukonya Christopher Gorias, swear in the name of the mighty God that I will give faithful service at Kasoke Sub-County Council and that I will support and uphold the Constitution of the Republic of Uganda.
7: I, Nyan Petra Navide, swear in the name of the Almighty God that I will give faithful service to Kasoke Sub-County Council and that I will support and uphold the Constitution of the Republic of Uganda as by law established. So God.
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0: 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Yeah, man, expendable, blessed love.
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3: 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Watching a wake, yes, sir. When you
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3: We never could you go.
1: I'm going to go back and reach your coach to kill.
3: 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Tech to kill it. What? Every end.
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1: 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Want to go? Want to go? 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Want to go? Want to go? Want to go? Want to go? Want to go? Want
0: 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Want to go? Want to go? Want to go? Want to go?
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